Megadeth. It's the Bear at 105.7. Tune in to Full Metal Jackie every weekend, always keeping you updated with the top 30 tracks. On top of that, also hanging out with a special guest, Wolf Hoffman of Accept is going to be on the show this weekend. He's taking over Saturday and Sunday night, kicking off at 10 o'clock. Don't go anywhere. Got your back-to-back 80s tracks in 20 minutes. Here's 40 Cycle Hum.

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1: Why does that one competitor keep cutting a bigger slice of the pie than they deserve? Hello, I'm David Stevens with Stevens Solutions. 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Because most customers don't choose the best business, they choose the one that comes to mind first. That other business isn't winning because they're better. They're winning because your customer remembers their name before yours.

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